0: Welcome. Permit me to introduce myself. I am called Dracula. I am really the bebop vampire. I like the sun. I like the sun to shine. Drink. We must all drink. Everybody must drink. Today on the market we got instant blood for you to drink. I want you all to drink. Ah, that's it. That's good. That's good. Drink, drink. Quench your thirst. Quench your thirst. Good. Children, you over there, drink your soup before it clots. Put the children to bed. Children, drink your blood and bite your mama goodnight. Bite your mama goodnight. Put two more marks on your mama's jugular vein. Go away. Go away for the moment. Let me do my work. Go away! Go away! You know I must do my work. I must do my experiments. Go away. I will find a victim. Don't worry. I shall find a victim. Dracula will find a victim. Are you looking strange? You not a vampire? I am a vampire, not you. If you don't stay away, I will take your ukulele, and then you'll become a vampire. If you become a vampire, you will understand. Don't worry. Bela will return. Bela shall come back.
1: Master, those strange sounds. What are those strange sounds, Master?
0: Don't worry, Chuba. The children of the night make such beautiful music.

The Tubby Hayes Quartet with a number entitled Dear John B., a little tribute there to the late Johnny Butts. Here's the lineup: Tubby Hayes on tenor, Mike Pine on piano, Ron Matheson bass, and Tony Levin on drums. Let's get right on now with the number composed by Herbie Hancock, a thing entitled Dolphin Dance.

Golf and Dance, written by Herbie Hancock. I recall a health and fitness movement instigated in Germany by the late Adolf Hitler called Strength Through Joy. It consisted of men doing the oddest things on the horizontal bars and massive fräuleins leaping about Starkers on the banks of the Rhine. You can imagine my foreboding when I saw a composition by Tubby Hayes coming up called Dedicated to Joy, but it is, of course, dedicated to singer Joy Marshall, and it's an appropriately lovely ballad called Dedicated to Joy.

0: Mike Pine. This next title sounds like a genteel, retired schoolmistress in Eastbourne saying something rather rude. Finky Minky.
1: One, two,

0: change of setting. Tubby Hayes Corset. Tubby, if you can come over to my microphone here. Tubby, the brain drain is very much in the news now. There have been persistent rumours for the last few months about you going to go over and live in the States. What is the position?
1: Well, the position is that these rumours have been going on, as far as I know, for about 5 years, and I'd very much like to go. At the moment, we're pretty busy with a quartet, and actually, we're going out on tour for 3 weeks this coming week with Dakota Staton and the quartet, mm-hmm. and I have some work with the big band, and all sorts of things are happening at the moment, so I might as well carry on as I am for the moment and see what happens, and eventually I would like to, when the opportunity is right, you know, make it over there for
0: a while. And do you ever fancy going to live there permanently?
1: Oh, yes. I think I'll go there for a few years, see what happens.
0: See what happens. Judging by this winter, most of the American jazz musicians are coming over here. Are you doing anything on this Expo 67 thing at all, this Newport thing? I suppose you're out of town.
1: No, we're out of town all the time with Dakota. As a matter of fact, I'd love to go and hear Miles, but we're playing in Portsmouth that night.
0: That's the way it always happens, isn't it?
1: Can't make it.
0: Okay, Tubby. Here's the Tubby Hayes Quartet with another Tubby Hayes composition, Conversations at Dawn.

Nobody else but me. And as a result of me calling that a lovely ballad in that particular sort of voice, about three people who got up to do kind of a smoochy old-time foxtrot have been taken to hospital with broken legs.

composition by Duke Pearson, entitled You Know I Care. We're back now with Tubby Hayes compositions. This is a long number from Tubby Hayes. with contributions from each member of the quartet, Mick Pine on piano, Ron Matheson bass, Tony Levin drums. It's called Mexican Green. You may like to call it Mexican Green, but that's your lookout. I call it Mexican Green.

Once again, ladies and gentlemen, Gordon Beck, Alan Ganley, Freddie Logan, Jimmy Duker, and myself would like to thank you, and we'll be back to play for you once more later on this evening. So in the meantime, we'd like to take a little break for a little drop of alcohol. Alcohol. Thank you very much, ladies and gentlemen. See you later. The next tune that we'd like to play for you, ladies and gentlemen, is an original composition which is dedicated to my stay last autumn in New York, and it's entitled Down in the Village.

0: we'd like to conclude this set
1: with a composition by our very talented trumpet player Jimmy Duker, and this one is entitled First 11.

We sincerely hope you enjoy a beautiful little thing entitled Ugetsu. 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

We sincerely hope you enjoy this little tune entitled On the Ginza. Ginza is the shopping area in Tokyo. This tune we feature no one in particular.

0: Justice is geschreven door Thelonious Monk en is gebaseerd op het akkoordenschema van de standaard Just You, Just Me. Later kreeg het de titel Evidence.
1: Ladies and gentlemen, once again, good evening. And welcome to Jazz Corner of the World, Blue Note Records exclusive recording star, Art Blakey and his jazz messengers. We're gonna get started now. I want you to get together and give him a nice round of applause. How about a nice hand for Art Blakey? Everybody, come on, everybody. Art Blakey! Art Blakey!

Thank you very much. Remember, your applause goes on these records, as Pee-wee said before. At this time, we're going to do a tune composed by our saxophonist, Hank Mobley. It's a beautiful little thing. It's a foxtrot. It is a slang that is used by the musician, just cooling.

tenor saxophone, we have a new star on the modern jazz horizon, Hank Mobley. Hank Mobley. And on the trumpet, we have a perennial favorite. It's with the prophet of modern jazz, Charlie Parker. He's our arranger now and our trumpeter. The uncrowned king, ladies and gentlemen, Kenny Dorham. Kenny Dorham. And at this time, we want to do a little thing that was recorded before some of us playing up here got into the world. Beautiful thing entitled Salt Winds.

Thank you very much, ladies and gentlemen. Here goes another tune by our saxophonist, the thing he calls deciphering the message, Hank Mobley.

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I hear your name, but I'm a flame with such a burning desire that only your kiss can put out the fire.

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And every time your lips meet mine, darling, down and down I go, round and round I go, in a spin, loving that spin I'm in.

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Lord, I want to be in the number.